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0: Maroon 5, and there you have it, The Ride at 5. Thanks to Papa Murphy's making it happen every weekday, KLDR, the music leader, and Cassie Callis waking you up in the morning, live on location, gather at the Green Room. Yeah, she is taking the show on the road. It's going to be a great time, so be there and stop by, say hi. That's Gather at the Green Room, Grants Pass, tomorrow morning with Cassie.
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1: All right, here we go. Coming up this week, rig these. It's a special countdown. The mega hits of a decade. These are the biggest 40 hits of a decade. Nobody has this. The mega hits of the decade and the these sleeves to go along with them. Right here, heading for number one this week.
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1: All right, here we go. Coming up this week, read these. It's a special countdown. The mega hits of a decade. These are the biggest 40 hits of a decade. Nobody has this. The mega hits of the decade and the
2: D's sleeves
1: to go along with them right here. Heading for number one this week.
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1: Hey, it's Cassie, and I'm taking the morning show this Friday over to Gather at the Green Room. And honestly, I think you're going to want to come hang out with me. So Gather is this really cool little curated market where you can find all kinds of specialty foods, books, candles, lotion, kitchen stuff, beautiful things for your home. And then there's the Green Room, which is all about plants, flowers, and garden goodies. And get this, they also have fresh baked bread from Rogue Artisan, and yes, I am obsessed with it. And the two businesses are right there together, so they can even put together like custom gift baskets, they do workshops. And then just beyond the shop is the Lonely Pine Cafe. They've also created a new gathering space where you can sit, catch up with friends, or even get some work done. And they just dropped their fall menu that is totally Gilmore Girls inspired. And I can't wait to try the Luke's Diner. It's a maple brown sugar latte. And as an extra treat when I'm there this Friday, Gather at the Green Room is going to have tastings and mimosas for us. Seriously, come gather with me at the Green Room. I'll see you there this Friday morning.
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It's Olivia Rodrigo with Drop Dead here on The Music Leader, coming to you from a very special, lovely location today. I'll tell you about where I'm at. That's right, the KLDR Morning Show on the road out of the Bi-Mart studio. And we're

0: with you on a finally Friday, taking this morning show out on the road. Now, here's the deal, all right? For all of you to come and see me, it's going to be a little bit later, but about 7:30, if you want to pop on by, maybe grab a delicious cup of coffee or some breakfast from the Lonely Pine and gather together with me. And we're right here at the Green Room. It is going to be a fabulous morning. I can't wait to tell you about these really cool businesses. It's actually two businesses under one roof. We got Gather, and then we have the Green Room. And when you walk in, you know exactly why it's called the Green Room. So many beautiful plants all over the place. And there's all kinds of delicious treats like these Cook Tavern soups, which I am obsessed with and will be definitely leaving with one today. It's just such a cool store. We'll definitely get into more detail about all of it as the morning goes on. But just know, no, I'm not in the Bi-Mart studio. I'm waking up in a lovely, peaceful place, and I cannot wait for you to be able to come down and join me here in a little while. So in the meantime, we're getting back to the music, and it's business here on KLDR.
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If you're looking for a little extra motivation this Friday, well, I got you, because your morning motivation is coming up next.

0: It's Taylor Swift. I knew it. I knew you. Here on KLDR, bringing you a little morning motivation.
1: Sometimes you just need that extra kick in the pants to get you going. So here's your morning motivation.
2: I'm good enough. I'm smart enough. And doggone it, people like me. Kind of a big deal.
3: Just keep swimming. 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
0: So this morning for your morning motivation, I was kind of inspired to find a quote about beauty, all right? Because I will tell you right now, I am doing a morning show in a place that is so beautiful, which I love my Bi-Mart studio, don't get me wrong, but it is pretty special to be waking up in a spot like this morning. So I have a quote. I don't know exactly who said it, but I really like what it says. Hopefully this tickles your heart today. The quote says, "Outer beauty is transient, but the inner beauty of a kind heart gets brighter with time. So be kind and get prettier forever." Kind of hits, right?
4: All right, here we go. Coming up this week, read these. It's a special countdown. The mega hits of a decade. These are the biggest 40 hits of a decade. Nobody has this. The mega hits of the decade and the D's sleaze to go along with them. Right here, heading for number one this week.
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And as the day goes on, we'll see more and more sunshine popping out. Not quite as warm, a high of about 66. Tonight, increasing clouds with lows around 44. A pretty gorgeous weekend in store. They're calling for tomorrow, sunshine in 72. Sunday, sunny in 71. And by the time we all head back into the office on Monday, sunshine with a high near 73 degrees. I will say that there are these orange chairs here at the green room and gather that I don't care if it was pouring and monsooning. I would be snuggled up in them with a blanket and a good book. I am falling in love with absolutely everything in this store.

0: And impatiently waiting. I will say that. I cannot wait for the Lonely Pine to open up. They're even opening a little extra early this morning since I'm here at 7:30. So if you need a delicious coffee or maybe a treat to have this morning, get ready to come on by and check out the Lonely Pine. And then you can take your coffee and literally just wander right into where I'm at and hang out with me. All right. So, plus the Lonely Pine just dropped their fall menu. And I love the fact that it's all Gilmore Girls inspired. Epic. We're having a great time here as I have taken the morning show on the road before the weekend.
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Tame Impala and Loser here on The Leader. Well, coming up, I'm digging into my birthday shout-out folder, and we have a birthday to celebrate, so stick around. 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
1: Go short. 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
0: And celebrating a very special birthday today is Katie, turning 15. Katie, your message says, happy 15th birthday, Katie. You are so smart, beautiful, and creative. I hope your birthday is at least half as great as you are. I love you, little sis. And that's from Katia. Well, Katie, we do hope you have a fabulous day today. You do share your big day with some big names out there. For example, Donald Glover, a.k.a. Childish Gambino. He is 43 years old today. Catherine Zeta-Jones is 57. And oddly enough, it's also her husband, Michael Douglas's birthday. However, Catherine Zeta-Jones is 57 today. Michael Douglas is 82. So we got a little spread there. You know what I'm saying? Will Smith also celebrating his birthday today as he turns 58. Heather Locklear is 65. Mark Hamill is 75. And then Cheryl Teagues, the model, she is 79 years old. If you're looking for some other things to celebrate today, Friday, September 25th, also happens to be Bill of Rights Day, National Comic Book Day, National Lobster Day, and National Daughters Day. And I got three of those, so I should probably celebrate that.
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2: 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Of course, incredible ingredients for me to like have fun and whip something up delicious in the kitchen. But I love their deli. Oh my gosh, their deli sandwiches are huge. And I don't know what it is. I've been on a bit of a sandwich kick lately. So if it's been a hot minute, you should probably get on over to Cartwright's and give it a try.
0: KLDR.

with Midnight Sun here on KLDR. Cassie Callis coming to you live this morning from Gather at the Green Room. I have taken my show on the road, and we are waking up right here. And in just a little while, the doors will be open for everybody. I'm kind of, honestly, as a mom, fully enjoying this quiet moment, all right? But we'll talk more on that coming up in just a moment.

0: Shakira and Burna Boy, it's Die Die on 98.3 KLDR. Now, yes, it is totally true. I am out of my box and I am prowling around the town, specifically doing the morning show this morning from Gather at the Green Room, which is right at the corner of 6th and G on the left-hand side before you cross G. All right. So if you've seen Gather at the Green Room, the White Owl Boutique, of course, Lonely Pine right there inside, kind of around the Hive and all of that. I'm right there. And now right now, it's still a little quiet. We don't really have the doors open to the public, but we will at about 7:30 this morning. Lonely Pine is even actually opening a half an hour early, so that way you can come down and grab a cup of coffee and hang out with me. Set up at this beautiful, huge farm table. There's plenty of room for everybody to come, have a cup of coffee and chit chat and just get your day started in a beautiful spot full of incredible items to look at. But really, it's about the people. I was here yesterday, sat down with Jen from the White Owl, and like we just had this fabulous conversation. And I'm telling you, when people gather around a table, magic happens. So I would really love for you to come on down and check this place out. Hang out with me. I've actually been dreaming about what I'm going to be making for dinner. I found this like cool cookbook. It's called Pomegranates and Artichokes, A Food Journey from Iran to Italy. And it's really like an edible love letter to the Mediterranean. I love all food that is Mediterranean. Plus, one of my favorites that I'm totally obsessed with, Rogue Artisan. All of their bread is here, so I have to include whatever I'm going to make tonight for dinner with some of that. But we would just love for you to come on down again. About 6:30 would be prime time, so we're getting closer, all right? Excited to be taking my show on the road and waking up with Gather at the Green Room and the Lonely Pine Cafe.
1: All right, here we go. Coming up this week,

0: CDs. It's a special countdown. The mega hits of a decade. These are the biggest 40 hits of a decade. Nobody has this. The mega hits of the decade and the
1: D's sleeves
0: to go along with them right here. Heading for number one this week.
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Justin Bieber and Speed Demon here on The Music Leader. It's KLDR. And today for your throwback snack, we're throwing it back with a gal that has just been dethroned for the first time in a long time on the Billboard Hot 100 longest song to hold a number one position. However, this was a pretty big song for her too back in the day. We're throwing it back. I dug this one deep out of the archives. It's Mariah Carey with Hero on KLDR.

0: Mariah Carey and Hero here on The Music Leader. It's KLDR, your throwback snack today. And don't forget, Ashley will have a full noon hour of throwbacks from the 90s and early 2000s. Today from noon until 1 with the Back in the Day Cafe. But I did kind of hand select a little Mariah Carey song. First of all, I realized it's been a hot minute since we played Hero on KLDR, which shocked me. So, you know I had to make that happen. But Mariah Carey, the diva herself, she has achieved 19 number one songs on the Billboard Hot 100, most famously including her holiday standard, All I Want for Christmas Is You, and the long-running smash hit, of course, We Belong Together, has been dethroned from the Billboard Hot 100 longest chart-topping song. Ella Langley has just replaced Mariah Carey, which is crazy. But I feel like, you know what? Mariah's going to come back and do a little something-something as well. So I don't see her staying down in the number two position. You know what I'm saying? Congrats to Ella Langley, but whew, Mariah, right? Yeah, so there you go, your throwback snack. Honestly, it had been a really long time since I'd even heard Hero. And so that one might have been for me too this morning.
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0: It's Miles Smith. Nice to meet you here on The Music Leader, KLDR. Cassie Cowles taking this morning show on the road. And today we're at Gather and the Green Room. And Sony is joining me. Good morning.
1: Good morning.
0: I have to say, y'all have created an absolutely beautiful place.
1: Isn't it great?
0: It is.
1: I just love coming in here in the mornings and just kind of, you know, adjusting in and settling in for the day, and it's just so peaceful. It's a great office, I gotta say that.
0: Yeah, definitely. And things are starting to wake up over there at the Lonely Pine. Now, I don't know if you've ever, I'm talking to the listeners, if the listeners have ever been over to the Lonely Pine, but they are incredible. It's the brother and sister, right? Quinn and Penelope?
1: Yes.
0: And they have the most delicious coffees. It's such a darling design in there. They have all kinds of great breakfast treats. I know you and I were talking about, in a minute, we got to sneak over and throw our order in, right?
1: Yeah.
0: But
1: it's really hard being here every morning and not wanting to just, I mean, it's, I don't know, I get spoiled.
0: Right?
1: I mean, I've got the perfect breakfast, the perfect cup of coffee, and I just love the whole energy in here. And the flow that's happened with the collaboration, it's just really lively.
0: Yeah.
1: And it gives that whole, like, uptown vibe.
0: It does. And I'm glad that you said collaboration, because what's really cool, if it's been a while since you've been over to the Lonely Pine, they now have expanded open doors, but then there's extra seating actually right here at Gather and at the Green Room. So it's a whole open door vibe. You can access Lonely Pine now from 6th Street, and you can, like, go get your coffee in there. And then you can come over here and sit or sit outside. You have some beautiful bistro tables where you can enjoy the morning. We are sitting at the most gorgeous farm table you guys have here.
1: Isn't it great?
0: Yes. And so we're just encouraging people this morning, you know what? Come down and hang out with us.
1: Yes.
0: Go grab your coffee, your breakfast. Come pull up a seat at the table and see all of the beautiful things that they have here at Gather and at the Green Room. Like, your plants, Sony, are epic.
1: Thank you.
0: They are so beautiful.
1: You know, I didn't know I had a knack for plants.
0: Are you serious?
1: No.
0: Oh, my gosh.
1: It's kind of, you know, the backstory of that, if we have time.
0: Yeah, go for it.
1: No, I taught music and dance and choreography and directed musical theater for 28 years. And then decided I needed, you know, my body kind of told me I needed to change some things and wasn't going to be able to keep up with that. And then I had a friend whose family had Murphy Country Nursery.
0: Yes.
1: Out in Murphy. Jennifer and her parents were like, hey, you could come work for us. And I'm like, I think I might like that. So I went out there and I worked out there for them for about 8 years.
0: Yeah.
1: And
0: that was
1: just
0: a beautiful nursery.
1: I mean, I found I had a knack. And I'm like, oh, this is just, I went from dance to plants.
0: Love it.
1: So, and then when they retired and sold the place, their daughter and I decided that we needed to keep doing that and still keep providing those beautiful baskets for people. So we went to my dad and we're like, hey, Dad, we got this idea. And he's like, go for it. You can have that whole front piece of property. Do it.
0: Nice.
1: And then we started Blooming Beauty 6 years ago. And it's still going strong. We have soup and bread Saturdays in the fall coming up.
0: Right.
1: So the people going to the pumpkin patch can always stop on the way there or on the way back. If you got kids, it's like $5 for a cup of soup and bread.
0: I love that. Ooh, and the bread. We'll be talking more about that this morning for sure. But it is a gorgeous place. And now you have plants here that are perfect, like house plants.
1: Yeah.
0: And at the nursery, you do so many like blooming plants for hanging outside and things like that. But this is like house plant central.
1: Yeah. When she brought me the idea of this gorgeous space, I was like, ooh, a little intimidated because I have house plants at home, but I'm not real knowledgeable and I'm learning so much and finding they're not as intimidating as they need to be.
0: Right.
1: Exactly. But I didn't really have a place at the nursery for them.
0: Yeah.
1: So now I have a really beautiful space to display them and bring this place to life. And then I can do the other outdoor stuff over there.
0: Exactly. So, it's perfect.
1: Yeah,
0: it's perfect.
1: It is a great balance.
0: Yeah. While you're here too, grabbing some breakfast, grabbing some coffee, maybe picking up a new house plant. There's also some really great market provisions here with Gather that really, it's like finishing touches that make your house a home. You know what I'm saying? So I know yesterday was my mom's birthday and she's coming over tonight for dinner so that we can spoil her. And I'm going to have to pick up a couple of things to make it.
1: There's some really good
0: special meal.
1: Imported pasta, sauces, and fresh baked bread.
0: So awesome. So, all right. Well, that's your cue. You guys, come on down to the Lonely Pine and come say hi. And in the meantime, we're just going to keep the music going right here on KLDR.
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Olivia Dean and So Easy here on The Music Leader. It's KLDR. 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If you're the first one in, you'll score a free pizza. Then you can get anything you want on the menu. But I tell you what, this pepperoni mozzarella calzone looks pretty amazing. You get two portions of pepperoni plus urban cheese blend, whole milk mozzarella, little traditional red sauce in there, plus marinara dipping sauce on the side. So today at 425, then you just tell Aaron it's the pepperoni mozzarella calzone and you could totally score. Keeping the music going, how about this new one from Karol G and Bruno Mars? It's still

0: It's Halsey, Bad at Love, here on The Music Leader, KLDR. Cassie Callis bringing the morning show to you on the road. And Sony and I just ordered a little breakfast from the Lonely Pine.
1: Oh, yeah.
0: Okay, so you got Team Jess.
1: Team Jess and the avocado toast.
0: Yum. Now, Team Jess, that is a cardamom mocha. Mm-hmm. That sounds amazing. It's got, like, cardamom syrup to mm-hmm. it. What does cardamom taste like? I don't know.
1: It's an...
0: Lay it on me.
1: No way to put me on the spot. No, it's a different taste. It's very savory.
0: Mm, oh, really?
1: So it's a little bit different when you add it to the sweet. It's almost like putting cinnamon with your chocolate.
0: Oh, I like that.
1: But it's got a little bit of a less of a punch than cinnamon.
0: Okay, so, okay.
1: I usually, my go-to there is the rose and cardamom.
0: Oh.
1: Because then they sprinkle these... you know, rose petals on top.
0: Yeah.
1: And it's like my go-to every morning. I'm just,
0: that's
1: a routine.
0: So delicious. I
1: love
0: it.
1: I'll take my rose cardamom coffee.
0: Right.
1: But, well, they want to try something new.
0: I like that. And they did just drop their fall menu, which I love the fact it's all Gilmore Girls inspired. So it is, I am an autumn. And so that's Team Jess right there. They call it a complex, deeply comforting spice mocha made for Team Jess.
1: Oh, yeah.
0: And then I actually went with the Luke's Diner. This has my name written all over it. It's a maple brown sugar latte. And so I cannot wait to try that. Little avocado toast, you know, a delicious way to start your Friday. I'm all about fueling up and powering up for the day ahead and the weekend ahead and all the fun. And so they are open at the Lonely Pine right now if you want to come on in and give it a try. And then grab your breakfast and come on over and sit down. You can, they have expanded seating now into Gather and the Green Room, which mm-hmm. is awesome. Awesome. You can take it right outside and sit out here at the bistro tables. Mm-hmm. I was just perusing the books that you guys have over there on the bookshelf, too. They are fabulous.
1: Yeah, there's a really good assortment. Jen's got a good eye for bringing in a really good variety of stuff. So
0: you can check out a book, grab a little bit of everything, coffee, enjoy the plants, and, of course, hang out with us here, too. So coming up in just a few moments, we are going to play Two Truths and One Lie. When I am usually out on location, I don't get to do a lot of the games because I don't have a phone line where you can call me, but I do have our text line. So we are going to play Two Truths and One Lie, and today the prize is actually another local downtown business, which I love all about downtown. Awesome. We got $10 to Sandy's Candies coming up in just a moment.
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It's Teddy Swims, Mr. Know-It-All, here on The Music Leader, KLDR. And oh my gosh, my coffee just arrived. It's so pretty. I don't know if I want to sip it yet. I just want to look at it. Hey, but we got to play Two Truths and One Lie. And today you could score $10 to Sandy's Candies right there on G Street, another beautiful downtown location that we have. I love our businesses downtown. And of course, Sandy's home to the world famous Blind George's popcorn too, right? Can't go wrong there. And so since we are at Gather and the Green Room today, we came up with some questions that are, or statements, I should say, all about plants, right? Sony helped pick these out for me. So,

0: Here's the deal. I'll read three statements. Two are true. One is a total lie. But if you're the first one to text in the lie on our Lifer line, and that number is 541-479-9898, I'll hook you up with the 10 bucks to Sandy's Candies. So, are you ready? Here we go. Statement number one, bananas are the world's largest herbs. Statement number two, mushrooms are in the plant family. And statement number three, some fruits are not 100% vegan. Two are true, one I totally just lied. Which one do you think is the lie? Text it in at 541-479-9898 for your chance to score 10 bucks to the always delicious Sandy's Candies.
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0: 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Man, this morning is flying by. I cannot believe it. Our 8 o'clock hour here on KLDR. And I have to tell you, I am shocked right now. I have stumped everybody that has texted into the Lifer line. You guys know those were truths that I said. So I'll throw it out there again. Statement number one, bananas are the world's largest herbs. Number two, mushrooms are in the plant family. And number three, some fruits are not 100% vegan. So if you think you know which one is the lie, text it in to 541-479-9898. Oh, Scott. Scott, you are a smarty pants. Yes, it's true. Statement number true was the lie, scoring you the 10 bucks to Sandy's Candies. And so I got Sony here pulling everything up so she can explain. Oh my gosh, and breakfast is served. That looks so good. Oh, wow. Dang. Okay. Lonely Pine for the win this morning. This is absolutely amazing. Sony, you got the avocado toast?
4: I did.
0: Yeah.
4: And I'll make sure and post a picture.
0: Okay, yeah, you need to. It's so pretty. I can't wait to sink my teeth into the bread and the egg and the meat and the microgreens. This is amazing. So, yeah, come on down, have breakfast, grab a cup of coffee, and shout out to Scott. Let me get back to my, I'm squirreling over here so hard right now. This is what happens, Sony, when people put delicious food in front of me. I'm, like, so embarrassed right now on the air because, yeah, my brain all of a sudden can't think very good, and my bottom just starts wiggling because I'm excited for what I'm going to eat.
4: So pretty, too.
0: It is
4: presentation is just, you just don't want to touch it.
0: I know.
4: You have to take a picture. It's definitely picture-worthy.
0: It is picture-worthy. I will definitely do that. But, yes, so statement number one. This is interesting. Like, my jaw kind of dropped when you told me this morning, that bananas are the world's largest herbs. Do you have the reason why?
4: Well, they're classified as an herb because it lacks a true woody trunk or stem above the ground.
0: Interesting.
4: So that's
0: it's all why. Just a bunch of leaves all grown onto each other, and that is why it is actually classified as an herb.
4: Yep.
0: Crazy.
4: I know.
0: The lie was that mushrooms are plants in the plant species. Mushrooms are
4: a fungus. They're
0: fungus.
4: In the fungus family.
0: The fungus among us, and that's what Scott knew, so he's our big winner right there. And it is true. Some fruits are not 100% vegan, and can you tell us why on
4: because
0: that
4: because they're coated with a shellac that is produced by bugs. It's like, I mean, it's a healthy layer of, I guess it's a healthy layer, but it's not, it's,
0: yeah,
4: you know, it's a protective thing that the bugs secrete on there.
0: Gotcha.
4: And so like apples,
0: yeah,
4: there was a list, but I know apples was one of them, but anything with a real shiny,
0: exterior. The goodies came from a critter, so
4: yep.
0: Technically not 100% vegan.
4: Exactly.
0: Interesting. I love it. Learn something new every single day. And so, hey, way to go, Scott. Just stop by our studios to grab your 10 bucks to Sandy's Candies. Maybe you can grab some Blind George's popcorn for a fun Friday night, you know, a little movie night, get down. And we're going to have to get down on this breakfast right now. Come on down to the Lonely Pine. So It's at the corner of 6th and G, and you have an entrance right on 6th Street. You can come right

0: right in through Gather and the Green Room. There is also an entrance on the G Street side, correct? And
1: yes.
0: Like, if you know where the Hive is, it's just all downstairs. Mm-hmm. And I think when you walk in, you're going to be like, OMG, I had no idea that this place existed like this. It's so beautiful in here. And, like, bring your laptop. It's like a hub, man.
1: It's like a little internet cafe.
0: Yeah. People hang out. We have extra seating. And, of course, you can come over and sit down and have a little breakfast with us as we get back to the music. Oh, we were just talking about this song. It's Ella Langley and Choosin' Texas.
1: There you go.
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0: Of course, you can come over and sit down and have a little breakfast with us as we get back to the music. Oh, we were just talking about this song. It's Ella Langley and Choosin' Texas.
1: Here you go.
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0: musicians here on The Music Leader. It's KLDR, Cassie Callis, today down at Gather and the Green Room. We are dining on some delicious Lonely Pine breakfast and coffee right now. They just dropped their specials, and so if you want to come grab something to eat, maybe you just drop the kids off at school, like our friend that's sitting here gathered up at the table with us. I know I'm really excited. Yesterday was my mom's birthday. She's coming over for dinner tonight. So I'm going to be doing a quick hot lap here through the store because there is so many amazing treats, whether it's honeys, delicious balsamics and oil and vinegars, as well as jams and jellies, soups. I spotted a butternut squash soup mix over there, like so easy. You literally just put it in the pan, add water, and a lot of also very specialty pastas and sauces, tons of other like bath treats and things like that that you guys have here, Sony. It's quite the variety of things that just make you feel special,
1: right? And and if you have a special occasion, we can make up a custom gift basket on the spot for you.
0: Oh, awesome!
1: So we have everything here to put together a really beautiful present a beautiful basket. So
0: nice,
1: yeah. So and
0: put a little plant in there.
1: I have so much fun making those
0: candles, like, dish towels, right?
1: Yeah,
0: definitely. I love that you guys can do those gift baskets here. Great place to pick something up for your house or for a special occasion like I'm planning on doing tonight. So come on down right now, you guys. It's the best way to be waking up. We're having so much fun with Gather and the Green Room, as well as the delicious Lonely Pine. I gotta put some more music on because I need some more bites.

Billie Eilish with Birds of a Feather here on The Music Leader. It's KLDR. And all you Swifties out there, rejoice. I'm sure you are coming out of your skin and have already listened to all four songs all of the times today. But it is confirmed that Taylor Swift has dropped four new songs as part of a deluxe album expansion titled The Life of a Showgirl, The Encore. Actually pretty cool. I did see a little teaser yesterday of one of her tracks called Patient Zero, and in it, it starred Taylor Swift, Colin Farrell, and Dakota Johnson, which they're all apparently set to premiere at the MTV Music Awards, which are happening on Sunday, if you want to check that out. Another song that she dropped called Cleveland with an exclamation mark at the end. Apparently, it's a really upbeat track that serves as a loving tribute to her husband, NFL star Travis Kelce, referring to his childhood home and now their married life together, while sending apparently also a little message to her critics, because, you know, she got that sass up in her. She really does.

0: that big of a Swiftie. However, I know so many of you are, and she is truly talented, don't get me wrong. But if you love you some Taylor Swift, you're going to be loving today, because you can now check out all four of these songs on major streaming platforms. And I was just mentioning that I have a feeling that probably by later on this afternoon, you'll be hearing them also right here on KLDR. Now, normally about this time, we would be playing the Casablanca Coffee and Girl Secret Sound. My apologies, because I do not have a phone line where I'm at. Why? Because I took the show on the road this morning, and I'm at Gather and the Green Room right downtown on 6th Street. We would love for you to pop on by and check it out. But definitely a shout out to our friends at Casablanca Coffee and Grill, because they hook us up every day with getting to play the Secret Sound, which is so much fun. And I promise I will be back on Monday with a new theme for you to keep that going. All right. In the meantime, let's get back to the music right after this on a finally Friday morning. Don't forget, come on down, say hi, have a little breakfast, and hang out as we all gather together and enjoy the lovely Green Room.
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Christina Aguilera with Genie in a Bottle here on The Music Leader. It's KLDR, and today is some Friday Night Lights. I will try to have a little rundown of where you can catch a football game or two. But first, it's Alex Warren with Emerald Eyes here on KLDR.

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0: First off, big shout out to everybody that came out to Caveman Corner at Abby's Pizza last night. If you have not gone yet, you are totally missing out, and you are absolutely invited next Thursday. We do it every Thursday at 6:30, but had a great conversation with the coach and some outstanding players that are really ready for tonight's matchup at 7 o'clock. Grants Pass traveling over to Spiegelberg Stadium to take on North Medford. 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We have a pregame at 6:30. The kickoff at 7 o'clock. In other 6A conference action tonight, it looks like West Salem is at Westview. Sheldon taking on Sprague. Central Catholic is at Jesuit. Nelson at West Lynn. That is going to be a tough game. South Medford is at North Salem. And we have South Salem at McMinnville. In other conference action, 4A, we have Phoenix at Hidden Valley, Ashland at Cascade Christian. Henley is playing at North Valley as they christen their new stadium that they got done. They have covered seating now. So much nicer out there at North Valley. Congratulations, Knights. I know that has been a long time coming and a lot of hard work. So way to go. And that's kind of just an overall basic wrap-up, to be 100% honest with you. My email didn't want to show me my actual sports, so I kind of just winged that. In NFL news, I know that the Falcons finally won. Last night, they took down Green Bay, which a lot of Green Bay fans very, very sad about that. But the Falcons were 0-2, and now they can say they're at least 1-2, which then puts Green Bay, I believe, at 1 win and 2 losses now. So there you have it, guys. We're going to just call that good right off the top of my head. A look at sports, all brought to you by Grants Pass Toyota and Grants Pass Automotive.
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0: All right, let's go ahead and take a peek at the forecast here for the Rogue Valley as we are working our way towards the weekend. Kind of lovely to have that rain last night. I know I opened up the bedroom window and we listened to it as we went to sleep. This morning, though, the sun is shining, and I think

0: We're in store for a beautiful day with sunshine and a high near 70. Tonight, mostly clear with overnight lows around 43 degrees. Saturday, sunny and 75. Sunday, sunshine and 77. Come Monday, sunny and 79. And then by Tuesday, 82. But that looks like about as warm as it's going to get. And then we'll start cooling down again in the middle of next week as we move on. So I tell you what, if you got some outdoor activities and plans that you're going to be doing this weekend, I know Sunday at the Grants Pass Downs, it's the horse race. And it happens to be Ladies Hat Day. And if you wear a hat, ladies, that is not a baseball cap, that does not count, but you can get in free to the horse races. So actually, Jen is sitting down here with me. Jen, I'm going to put you on the spot real quick. Do you have hats in your store?
1: Yes.
0: You do. You do. Okay, awesome. Can I throw you on here for 2 seconds? Okay, and we'll talk more, but why don't you at least just tell me about your hats? This is Jen of Gather and also the White Owl Boutique, which is right down the street here from us, just like two doors down. And so you do have some hats over there?
2: We do. We have some felt-brimmed hats, which would be perfect for the event. We also have some really adorable straw hats, cowgirl hats, and baseball caps, but that doesn't count.
0: That one doesn't count. But that's okay. That's okay. So there you go. If you want to head to the horse races and get in free this Sunday, post time is 1 o'clock, and you can go and see Jen over at the White Owl Boutique and grab yourself a new hat. All right. Well, that is a look at weather brought to you by the Grants Pass Family YMCA. Tomorrow is their big day. It is the grand reopening of their newly redone pool. It is light. It is bright. It looks absolutely amazing. And they're throwing a big party from 1 until 5 that is totally free and open to the entire community, whether you're a member or not. So if you got some kids that need to get the wiggles out and need to do a big old cannonball, tomorrow is the day to celebrate the new pool at the Y.
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Tame Impala with Jenny. It's Dracula here on The Music Leader, KLDR, coming to you live from Gather and the Green Room. I got some room right here at the table next to me if you want to come down to Lonely Pine, grab some breakfast, sit down here at this beautiful farm table that is here at Gather and the Green Room. And it is gorgeous, lots of plants, lots of treats and goodies. And we'll be talking with Jen here in just a moment about all of the amazing things that you can find right here at Gather. So come gather with us in the green room.

0: It's Zara Larson with Lush Life here on The Music Leader, KLDR. And I have brought the morning show on the road. And today, sitting with me is Jen of Gather with Gather and The Green Room. Good morning, Jen.
1: Good morning.
0: First of all, thank you for having me. This is really fun.
1: It's okay. It got me up and out of the house early.
0: I love it. Well, we're sitting here at this beautiful farm table, and I had a really great time actually hanging out with you yesterday and having conversations right here at this table. What you've brought to Grants Pass is really something special.
1: Thank you.
0: Well, tell us a little bit about what people can find here at Gather.
1: Oh, my gosh. Okay, well, as we're sitting at this amazing table, I'm looking right now at the pasta sauce, and I'm thinking about how awesome it would be to have for dinner tonight.
0: Right.
1: I don't have to give it much thought, and I love that because, you know, we're downtown working all day, and a lot of times just even running down to Safeway can just be 5 or 10 minutes more than we actually have. So if you come together, that's what you'll find. We have some amazing soups. We have incredible pastas. We have, if you're putting together a charcuterie board, we have beautiful olives, and we actually have quite a bit of olives to choose from. And then we have just a stellar olive oil and balsamic. And we're just building out on our little provisions line, and we love that.
0: Yes. You also have some really great books.
1: I love books. Books has always been just something near and dear to my heart. In fact, if you came in my house, you would see a lot of books. So I love a tabletop book. I love a lot of personal growth books. I love books about flowers, and then we have a couple really great, just, you know, books that you just want to read on a Sunday afternoon when you're sitting outside enjoying this gorgeous area that we live in.
0: It's beautiful weather, and I love too that you guys have a couple of bistro tables out there for people to sit outside and enjoy.

0: joy.
1: Yes, that was part of the design when we were putting together in the green room together, and we have collabed with the Lonely Pine, and we had, you know, thought how amazing would it be to just have some bistro tables out front where someone could grab their coffee and go out front and sit and just chit chat and relax and just, you know, again, take in the beauty around us. I mean, look at our view. We're staring right now. All the leaves are changing for fall, but it doesn't matter what season we're in. Our view out this window is incredible, looking at the mountains. And of course, we look right out at the it's the climate sign. So for anyone who is having trouble finding us, just go where it's the climate sign is, and we're right there.
2: It's perfect. Yes, absolutely. And you too, Jen, also have another shop just a couple doors down. Should we mention this? I feel like, because it is it's a pretty special place.
1: It is a special place. So I have the White Owl Boutique, and then I just branded a men's store. It's called Iron and Ash, and we're actually right across from the Welcome Center. So we opened that, well, we opened our new location in May, and where people are just still kind of finding us, but location, right?
2: Right.
1: They always say.
2: Well, I'll tell you right now, we're right at the corner of 6th and G, and as you're going down 6th, if you look to the left before you cross G, in that whole Hive area, that's where all of it is, and I am in love with the layout and the concepts of what is happening with this building, where you can go in and, you know, you got the Lonely Pine there with these coffees and treats and amazingness, but then you can, like, cruise into all of the shops via the inside, or there's entrances via the outside of the building to all of the shops, but it's kind of just more of that, like, open air market feel. And so if nobody has, like, stopped and been in here yet, you are completely missing out.
1: I love it. Yes, it's almost state of the art. It's not anything that we see in Grants Pass, but, you know, it is similar to if you're up maybe in Eugene, or, you know, you're down in San Diego, or the whole building is amazing.
2: Kind of like the Fifth Street Market in Eugene is what it kind of reminds me of. Just a smaller, more intimate Grants Pass setting. So, well, if you have not been here yet, this is your cue. Come on by, have some breakfast. We got some room at the table if you want to come sit down. If you ever wondered what it looks like when I'm in the studio broadcasting, I can actually show you. I brought my portable version today as we have the morning show down here with Gather and the Green Room, enjoying some Lonely Pine. I know we're going to get Quinn and Penelope on the air with me here in a little bit. In the meantime, let's get back to the music on KLDR.
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0: It's Gracie Abrams, Hit the Wall here on The Music Leader, KLDR. And I just love all these friends that keep popping by and saying hi. I'm so sorry to put you on the spot, but I'm going to do it. Good morning.
1: Good morning.
0: And your name is Julie?
1: Julie Saravac.
0: Well, Julie, it's really nice to meet you, and I have to tell you, I really admire your handiwork.
1: Thanks.
0: Julie built the most beautiful sliding barn door, and how did you do the engraving on that?
1: My husband and I have a company, Rogue Valley CNC, and we fabricate all sorts of things on our router machine, basically.
0: It's so pretty. So, it's nice. So pretty. It looks so great. So they took the space here of Gather and the Green Room, and in the back of it, leading into the Lonely Pine, they created like a separate little seating area that expanded for Lonely Pine customers to be able to come in. They put in some couches and things like that, but there's this beautiful sliding barn door that separates the two so that you know when business is open, the door is wide open, you can go through all of the shops together and mingle and all of the things. And then when it's closed, well, you know, obviously that speaks for itself. But Julie, that door is gorgeous.
1: Thank you very much.
0: Yes. How long did it take you to build that?
1: Oh, goodness. Design to finish product, probably a couple weeks.
0: Well, it's well worth the wait. It really just adds such a beautiful accent to the whole store in here, which I feel like is like the theme of the whole store, a beautiful accent. She's putting down roots with a tree on the door. I love it. Well, and I appreciate you letting me put you on the spot.
1: Thank you. You're a good sport, my dear.
0: We are in 40 minutes of nonstop hits with Caveman Heating and Air, and keeping the music going from Gather in the Green Room alongside the Lonely Pine.

Father and the Green Room, and we would love for you to come on by and say hi. If you are looking for a gift, maybe you have an event this weekend, or you want to bring a little treat to somebody you love, stop on by, and you know they can make even custom gift baskets for you. I was just listening to one gentleman who is here shopping for something for his wife, and he goes, you know what, I'm going to stop talking. You ladies know what I need, so go ahead and just put it together. So guys, if you need a little treat for your lady, come on over here to Gather in the Green Room, and they can definitely hook you up with all of that as well. And what a great opportunity to grab a coffee or some breakfast from the Lonely Pine, sit down, visit with friends. We have this big, beautiful table that you can come and hang out with us as well, plus some outside bistro seating. It is such a gorgeous Friday morning here in downtown Grants Pass. And you know, our downtown is just a gem. And if we don't get down here and we don't shop and we don't support it, it's not going to be as great as it is. So come on down, gather with us in the Green Room, enjoy some breakfast from the Lonely Pine, and I got some music playing here too, so that way you can

0: It's Benson Boone with Time of My Life here on The Music Leader, KLDR. We're in 40 minutes nonstop hits, and I'm telling you, this is the hub, man. I'm loving a packed house, people hanging out, and I have to thank Quinn here from The Lonely Pine. Dude, that was such a bomb breakfast that I had today.
1: Hey, thank you so much. Yeah, it's great to have you here.
0: Yeah, it's really fun, and what a great space that you guys have. You have people that just hang out, have meetings, do business, play, enjoy a delicious cup of coffee, grab some breakfast. It's a great vibe you have at the Lonely Pine.
1: Yeah, thank you. Yeah, I mean, that was kind of a vision of ours coming into this, is just to make it a bit of a social hub where people can just hang out. There's no rush.
0: Yeah.
1: So it's really cool to see it packed out, especially like this lounge area addition. On weekends, yeah, it's full.
0: That's awesome. So how long has the Lonely Pine been around here in town?
1: So the cafe has been there for probably close to 3 years, but myself and my sister Penelope took over a year and a half ago.
0: Yeah.
1: And we've been just kind of slowly trying to make it our own and add our own touches onto it.
0: Well, I don't know about slowly, man. You guys are absolutely crushing it. You won a pretty important chamber award this year.
1: Yeah. Yeah, we won the Rising Star Award for like a new local business, and we're super thankful to the Chamber and Visit Grants Pass.

0: A lot of really cool organizations, like you said, Visit Grants Pass, Main Street, the Chamber, that works really hard to make sure we have a thriving downtown. And I feel like the Lonely Pine and this whole area, the Gather and the Green Room and all of it. I mean, we got the tattoo shop right next door. I saw a buddy that's actually in there right now getting a tattoo. You can get your hair cut. We got the Hive right upstairs, which is also a great local hub. Like, it is just a busy flurry of activity right here, so it's a really cool spot. Now, you guys did just expand your seating area into Gather, which I think is great. You got some couches in there. It's really comfortable. It's really nice. How was that, getting to spread your wings a little bit?
1: Oh, it's been great. Like I said, you know, there's a few days a week where it's so busy that we've just run out of seats.
0: Yeah.
1: So getting to expand into that sort of lounge area is really nice. And it's a little bit quieter.
0: Yeah.
1: A little more kind of put away. It's
0: right.
1: It's great for, like, people in meetings.
0: Yeah.
1: Or anyone just like a quieter
0: for
1: chill
0: sure.
1: area. And, you know, we got the couches. So it's been really great.
0: It's kickback for sure. So tell me a little bit about what you guys serve there at the Lonely Pine. What do you got?
1: Yeah, I mean, we got a little bit of everything. We do, I think, coffee and, like, baked goods are kind of our bread and butter.
0: Dude, I saw a picture of your cinnamon rolls. OMG.
1: The cinnamon rolls are the best in the world.
0: Yeah.
1: My sister does all the baking. She's incredible. But they sell out fast.
0: Mm-hmm.
1: You got to come early on cinnamon roll day.
0: Okay. And what time do you guys open?
1: 8 a.m.
0: 8 a.m.
1: 8 a.m.
0: Awesome.
1: 7 days a week.
0: Nice. Yeah. All right. Well, very good. And then you also, like, I know I had, like, a avocado toasty with egg baked deliciousness, had microgreens on it. Like, it was, like, all my jam right there.
1: Yeah.
0: Super, super good. And then do you guys do, like, sandwiches later in the afternoon, or what time do you shut shop up?
1: We serve everything all day.
0: Okay.
1: So we have a breakfast menu with some toast and breakfast sandwiches and bagels. And then we have sandwiches, a little something for everyone.
0: Okay, personal question. Do you guys do soup in the fall?
1: We're talking about it.
0: Okay, soup season,
1: it's up in the air. That would have to be someone. That would be up to Penelope. She makes all the recipes.
0: Okay.
1: But I think it would be really cool.
0: I think it would, too. I got to tell you, I'm such a massive soup fan that, like, one of the promos that runs for me on KLDR is Nacho Libre saying, I get up in the morning, and I get to make the soup for the children. Like, that is totally, like, I love soup. So if you brought that, I would be pretty stoked. But I am so stoked on what you brought me today. It was absolutely delicious. Thank you.
1: Yeah, thank you so
0: very much. Very, very much. And, we want everybody to come check it out. And what's so cool is that you can just mingle around and walk through and enjoy all of the spaces. And you can even grab something from the Lonely Pine and sit outside here at the bistro tables, which is super rad. And so, we got to talk, though, your new fall drink menu. Curious minds want to know, and that would be my curiosity, Gilmore Girls-inspired drinks. So is that you or Penelope that's the big fan?
1: That is Penelope. Penelope is a turbo fan. She watches it every fall.
0: Okay.
1: It's full Gilmore Girls inspired. I am going to have to get myself caught up this year.
0: Yeah.
1: Just so I can understand all the references. But she loves it, so it's been super fun.
0: Awesome.
1: Yeah.
0: That's good. That's really good. Well, Quinn, thank you for taking a moment. Let me put you on the spot, buddy. Great spot. Everybody opens 7 days a week, and you start opening at 8. Thank you for opening a little early for me this morning, 7:30. That was really cool. But great spot to be if you have not checked it out yet. I'm telling you, this is like such a gem of downtown Grants Pass. Anything else on the horizon that's coming up that you maybe want to throw out and tease to people, or just have them come on down and hang out?
1: Come on down, hang out. I think things are going to get crazy around Christmas time.
0: Yeah?
1: We want to go all out and just do, like, Christmas Wonderland. That's our thing, so.
0: Excellent.
1: Not yet, but that'll be down the pipeline.
0: Okay, I love it. You heard it here first on KLDR. We'll get back to the music in 40 minutes, non-stop hits. Let's do the new one from Cameron Whitcomb. People are really digging Kingdom of Fear on KLDR.

On over to the Lonely Pine. Just got to talk to Quinn a little bit ago. I tell you, I am loving all the people, the vibes, the energy, the conversations, and it's a place where you need to be. Such a great way to start your weekend. So come on by, say hi as we kick off a beautiful weekend right here in Southern Oregon.

Stella Lefty with Boston here on The Music Leader. It's KLDR on a finally Friday. Best way to start your Friday morning. Come on down and say hi. I'm going to be here for about, 25 more minutes at Gather and the Green Room right at the corner of 6th and G in Grants Pass. And you can stop

0: Dawn.
1: Mumford & Sons with Hozier. That's their latest Rubber Band Man here on The Music Leader. It's KLDR. Cassie Callis with yours. We're doing 40 minutes non-stop hits. We're going to sneak in one more before we wrap that up. You know, a little Bruno Mars. I just might.

0: It's Bruno Mars. I Just Might, wrapping up our 40 minutes of nonstop hits, thanks to Caveman Heating and Air. And you know, we'll do it again on Monday, where I get the opportunity to throw out all the commercials. And we literally just vibe for 40 straight minutes on today's best music, but we could not do it without our friends at Caveman Heating and Air.
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0: Worship Leader, KLDR. And sitting down with me is Kim. Good morning.
1: Good morning. How are you?
0: Oh, I'm doing so good. I have been having the most fun here today. What a great vibe. A great group of people have been coming by. But you're lucky enough that you get to see this quite a bit because you're always over at the White Owl. And what is the new Ash and...
1: Iron and Ash.
0: Iron and Ash. I love that. That's the men's store that you have now. Which, can I just say thank you? We needed like a really good men's store other than like Ross, Fred Meyers. I love that we have that.
1: Absolutely
0: now.
1: Agree. And a lot of the ladies love it too for their men.
0: Exactly. Yes. Exactly. So we can find you over there most days.
1: Yes, I'm always over there Mondays and Saturdays, so always stop in and say hi.
0: I love it. And then Fridays, you're over here on this side of the world.
1: I am. I get to enjoy Gather and the Green Room every Friday from 10 to 3.
0: I love it. And I do have to say, you are one of those people you meet and like, girl, you've got good energy.
1: Oh, thank you.
0: I want to like vibe with you and know you.
1: Anytime.
0: And you're newer to the area.
1: Yes.
0: So you're here to also get to meet all the people. And what do you think of our little town so far?
1: I love this town. I've been here almost 2 years, and this place is the best place to meet new people. Everybody has been so kind.
0: Oh, good.
1: And it's so community here, which we are so fortunate to have.
0: Absolutely. And that's what I kind of love about how we have Iron and Ash, as well as the White Owl, and then Gather and the Green Room, like, and then the Lonely Pine. You can just keep making this like swoop through the whole building, all the block, and everybody's just friendly. And it's just such a special vibe that you guys have.
1: It really is. And now you can enter from 6th Street and G Street, which is bonus.
0: Exactly. Super, super bonus. Well, Kim, I'm really glad that you took a moment. And thank you for introducing yourself. This is like the mass intro for you, for all of the people of Southern Oregon.
1: Please stop in and chat with me anytime.
0: Come meet Kim. She's awesome. And a great story as well. So we got one more song to get to before I go ahead and sign off. It has been such a pleasure at Gather and the Green Room, as well as the Lonely Pine. Kim, thank you for sitting down and introducing yourself.
1: Thank
0: I have
1: you.
0: A feeling we will be friends.
1: I love it.
0: All right. More music real quick, and then a quick sign off, and we're going to get this Friday morning going.
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0: say.
1: It's Pink Pantherist with Zara Larson and Stateside here on The Music Leader. And I cannot believe my morning is already done, but I am so thrilled because the bread man just walked through the door. Did you know that you can find Rogue Artisan Breads also right here at Gather and the Green Room? I told you in the promos, yo, I am obsessed and I am getting a rosemary loaf before I leave. Like, they're still warm. The lids are open and like, oh my gosh, I cannot wait. So if you need some fresh bread to start your weekend, I am telling you, stop on by because it literally just walked through the door from Rogue Artisan. And I cannot thank the ladies enough for letting me come and pack up my little mini studio, hit the road. I love my Bi-Mart studio, but my gosh, it is so fun to get out and about. So thank you to Gather and the Green Room. Thank you to the Lonely Pine for having us. If you have not been down here and checked this out yet, I highly recommend it. Like, the energy is just unreal. So I got to get out of here and keep going on with the day. Ashley is in next, and you know I'll be waking you up Monday morning, 6 a.m. right here on KLDR.
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1: Good news from Shaboozey on 98.3 KLDR, the music leader. 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Snoop Dogg is going to be hosting the award show coming up on Sunday, where we will also see the entire music video for Patient Zero, the new Taylor Swift track. And of course, we're going to see all of the nominees walk away with their Moon Men. 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

From Olivia Rodrigo on KLDR, the music leader. Olivia, who has teamed up with Taco Bell and has a Olivia-inspired Baja Blast flavor, is officially available nationwide. 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I believe a handful of locations dropped this back in August when she was doing her women's music festival, the Daisy Chain Fields, but now it is available nationwide, so all Taco Bells will have this available for a limited time.

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0: for me from the weekend on 98.3 KLDR, the music leader. If you happen to find yourself in Jackson County tomorrow, Central Point will be hosting a local makers market from 9 a.m. until 4 p.m. The event will showcase handcrafted art, leather, woodworking, welding, so many options for delicious food, beverages, farming, even beautiful jewelry, all from Southern Oregon, which is very cool. This will be taking place on Pine Street, which is like the main street in Central Point, and also 1st and 7th. So if you are curious for more info, you can check out the City of Central Point's page, or just show up in Central Point. Everything I was looking at online shows all of the different options for food and where you can find specific vendors. If you were looking for someone that you know of that will be there, everything they're doing is pretty dang awesome. It's a fun event. I've been to this numerous times, and the weather looks like it'll be working in your favor for tomorrow's Made in Southern Oregon event.
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0: Morgan Wallen and Tate McRae with What I Want on KLDR, the music leader. Wanting to wish Stacey Gallo a happy birthday today. Danielle Kreese is celebrating number 39. Jeremy Hayes, 45 years old today. And Cadence, or Katie, is 15. You are so smart, beautiful, and creative. I hope your birthday is at least half as great as you. I love you, little sis. And that is from your sister. In the celebrity world, Michael Douglas is 82. Mark Hamill, best known as Luke Skywalker, about to take on the role of Darkwing Duck, is 75. Will Smith, 58 today. Catherine Zeta-Jones is 57. Donald Glover, 43. Heather Locklear is 65. Scottie Pippen, the Basketball Hall of Famer, is 61. Rapper T.I., 45. And Bella Ramsey, 23. You got a birthday coming up. Somebody you know is celebrating soon, and you want us to shower them with all of the love. Go to KLDR.com.
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From Fall Out Boy, it's Sugar We're Going Down. 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

0: 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Tomorrow, if you happen to be in Josephine County and you have some young kiddos who would like to go swimming, the YMCA has got a big old birthday party celebration tomorrow, and everybody is invited. 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

0: Kevin Linnae and Love Me Not, KLDR, the music leader with Ashley in the Bi-Mart studio. It is Give Like Dolly Day. This is now going to be an annual tradition celebrated on September 25th every year. Obviously 9 to 5. The Dollywood Foundation has announced today as Give Like Dolly Day, encouraging the world to make a difference in the life of a child. Give Like Dolly Day is honoring Dolly's lifelong commitment to children and her Imagination Library, which is very awesome. If you are not aware of the Imagination Library and the programs and how it even helps locally, kids here locally are able to receive books from ages 0 to 5, and it's so cool to see millions of kids all around the world benefit from this. The Rogue Valley Mall is also celebrating today from 4:30 to 5:30. 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So if you happen to stop by, you can get your kiddos signed up and learn more about Give Like Dolly Day. 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
1: Hey there, friends. 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We're going to be counting down the top 30 songs all across North America. 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
3: 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Also, what TV show premiered 41 years ago today? All that and more in the Back in the Day Cafe.
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0: Let's get it started on the Music Leader, KLDR. Suki St. James and Lorelai Gilmore, the two BFFs that there ever were. Melissa McCarthy and Lauren Graham recently reunited at a Variety event, which was really cool to see the two of them together. And of course, hearing about their lifelong friendship as they met on Gilmore Girls. We all know that there is a documentary in the works. In fact, there are two from what it sounds like. And Lauren was being interviewed at this Variety event, and she got emotional talking about it. It's being done through HBO Max, and she says, "We're in the middle of it. I filmed a little bit, and it was pretty emotional." The Variety Power of Women event took place earlier this week, and she said it gave her new information with questions that they had never asked the producers and conversations they didn't have. And so I'm really, really curious what this is going to span after the fact. Like, obviously, those Gilmore Girls fans like myself, we're all very much invested for more.
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5: 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We're going to be counting down the top 30 songs all across North America. 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

Lady Gaga, Born This Way on KLDR, the music leader. Growing Pains debuted 41 years ago today. Kirk Cameron, Leonardo DiCaprio, Take Me Back. It's Jason Mraz, and I'm yours on the music leader.

0: Domino from Jesse J on the Music Leader KLDR. If your spooky ranch wasn't enough, Cup Noodles is launching a Halloween flavor that is going to turn blood red when you add hot water. Mmm, yum. It is a hot garlic chicken flavor, and it looks like your intestines. Not to get too graphic here. You'll find these also sold exclusively through the big box store. I mean, Cup Noodles are a pretty cheap food. It's like $1.18 a cup. And each cup has your seasoning with the spicy garlic, savory chicken, and then you add in hot water and the noodles instantly turn blood red. They also say there's no artificial dye. They are using beets. Vegetables are making that a red color. And I'm curious if it'll be as red as I am seeing on the packaging and the graphics online, or if it's going to end up more pink. Obviously available limited time only.
1: All right, here we go. Coming up this week, read these. It's a special countdown. The mega hits of a decade. These are the biggest 40 hits of a decade. Nobody has this. The mega hits of the decade and the
2: D's sleeves
1: to go along with them. Right here, heading for number one this week.
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0: Someone Else from Benson Boone on KLDR, the music leader. Pretty exciting for the high school athletes at North Valley High School, who now have a newly renovated football stadium. The North Valley High School football team, the students, the district officials had a ribbon-cutting ceremony at Knight Coliseum earlier this week. Even brought in the Grants Pass and Josephine County Chamber of Commerce. This project, 25 years in the making, which is incredible. New amenities include a covered homeside section and new seating. Obviously, this special event followed by the school's homecoming game. Pretty exciting stuff. And there is some great photos that you can see through their Facebook page.
1: All right, here we go. Coming up this week, Rig These. It's a special countdown. The mega hits of a decade. These are the biggest 40 hits of a decade. Nobody has this. The mega hits of the decade and the
2: These Sleeves
1: to go along with them right here. Heading for number one this week.
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0: 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You can see Teddy in Portland. He takes over the Moda Center in November. 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This is more my jam for fall weather. We do have some patchy fog tonight, increasing clouds and 44 for the low, moving into the weekend. Fog to kick off today, otherwise sunshine in the afternoon, 73 for the high tomorrow, 72 Monday, and back up to sunny and 75 on Monday. Sunset tonight at 7:04, sunrise tomorrow morning at 7:05. Hotspot was in Tacopa, California at 110. 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

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Number one on the Billboard Hot 100, officially breaking Mariah Carey's all-time record. It's Ella Langley on the Music Leader. Just when

0: release The Life of a Showgirl, The Encore. It's an expanded deluxe edition of her record-breaking 2025 album, dropping four brand new tracks that she said she wrote in Sweden with Max Martin and Shellback. You've got Patient Zero, Cleveland, Babylon, and Pink Clouding. These songs all dropped today. Patient Zero is the one that came straight as a radio single. And we will see the music video for that song featuring Dakota Johnson and Colin Farrell Sunday, as it'll make its debut during the Video Music Awards, where she is also going to be honored with the inaugural Artist Director Award. The VMAs are going to be hosted by Snoop Dogg this Sunday.
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3: 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Good afternoon. Aaron checking in. Here comes Malcolm Todd.

0: music leader on your Friday afternoon. Aaron with you. September 25th, we're looking into the birthday folder. Cadence, or Katie, turning 15 today. And the message here says, happy 15th birthday, Katie. You are so smart, beautiful, and creative. I hope your birthday is at least half as great as you. Love you, Lil Sis. That's from Katie. Going out to Katie, or Cadence. Well, yes, happy birthday to you from all your friends here at the station as well. Remember, when you submit a birthday shout-out by going to KLDR.com, you get yourself or that special someone in the running to win the big prize from Baskin-Robbins, Rogue Florist, Papa Murphy's Pizza, and a Cowboy Corral.
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0: with the hits. And the Grass Pass Family YMCA Pool Grand Reopening and 43rd Birthday Party is tomorrow from 1 till 5. They had a big ribbon cutting ceremony this morning there at the Grass Pass Family YMCA, this newly renovated pool. I'm hearing it's absolutely gorgeous. Definitely, you want to check it out.
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2: 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I'm Mark Jones, and I'd appreciate your vote for Josephine County Commissioner Position 2. 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

0: Eddie Swims, 98.3 KLDR, 98.1 Medford, the music leader. Aaron, on your finally Friday afternoon. Yeah, the final Friday of September. Yeah, October, going to be here next week. Yes, the months are flying by. Before we know it, it'll be Halloween time. And that reminds me, the Grants Pass costume drive is underway, going on till October 16th. 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Donate a new or gently used costume for a kid in need this Halloween season. Now, the distribution event will be at the Fruitdale Grange coming up October 18th. That's from 2 to 4. But the time is now to make that Halloween costume donation. Mad Men Boys and Girls Club, Mad Men. Magic Man, or here at the station, just stop on by.
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1: 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Aaron with you on this Friday. 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

0: Bruno Mars, KLDR, Southern Oregon's music leader on this nice-looking Friday. Good afternoon. Aaron right here. We're getting closer to love at 425. It's coming up next hour, your chance to win from Papa Murphy's. And if you're looking for something new in theaters, well, these three are out as of today. Forgotten Island, Primetime, and Heart of the Beast. If you're interested in catching a show over the weekend. A lot more hits coming up, KLDR.
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0: LDR Chapel Roan there. Aaron Stone in the afternoon. Finally, Friday, and the sun is prevailing. Feels quite nice out there. Just stepped out the back door a few minutes ago. Now, tonight, Caveman Football back on our sister station. Yeah, it was here on KLDR last Friday night due to the Ducks scheduling conflict. But yes, back on KAJO tonight, 99.7 FM. So you can catch that game there. 6:30 is the pregame show. 7 o'clock kickoff time tonight, Caveman Football.
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0: Joe on 98.3 KLDR, 98.1 Oliver Medford. Aaron in the afternoon. Glad to see the blue sky is increasing out there as I'm looking out the window here in the Biomart studio. 71 degrees and love at 425. Do you know the pizza or menu item of the day that Cassie talked about this morning? Well, actually, I'll give you a clue right now. It's not a pizza, but it is something so good on the menu there at Papa Murphy's. Get ready to text me with that. Be the first to text me with the menu item of the day, and you'll win the Papa Murphy's pizza of your choice this afternoon with Papa Murphy's and KLDR.
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5: 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We're going to be counting down the top 30 songs all across North America. 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

0: 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The time is now. 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
1: KLDR, big congratulations going out to our love at 425 Papa Murphy's Pizza winner. 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Always so delicious. And we'll do love at 425 again coming up on Monday. Right now, let's take a peek at the weather forecast, which is brought to you by Caveman Heating and Air. Of course, they keep the climate feeling just right. Whether it's your home or your business, it's always Caveman Heating and Air taking great care of you. Tonight, well, clouds on the increase, some patchy fog coming in late, low mid-40s. Some patchy fog hanging around tomorrow morning, then mostly sunny and 73. Monday, mostly sunny, 72. And yeah, as the week starts, sunny Monday, 76. Right now, the sun is shining through those clouds very nicely. Right outside the studio window here in KLDR.
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yeah. New music from Steve Lacy there, KLDR, Southern Oregon's music leader. And you know, coming up on Sunday morning, the countdown to number one on the air, Rick Dees and the weekly Top 40, 8 till noon, every Sunday morning on KLDR. Risk It All, Bruno Mars. For just a

0: Throwing it back with Selena Gomez, KLDR, the music leader. Finally, Friday, the weekend is almost here. And new sodas, limited edition flavors that are coming in 2027. There's some good ones, like a Dr. Pepper float flavor. Or how about a cherry lime Coke? Or Pepsi, strawberry shortcake. That sounds intriguing. Mr. Pibb. Speaking of the Coca-Cola products, apparently there's a Mr. Pibb blackcurrant flavor coming out. And then 7-Up, Miami Vice, a strawberry 7-Up. It's pink. Yeah, that certainly is intriguing. Coming in 2027.
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